0: I'm back off in this bitch one more time to drop this rhyme about where my roots at. Yeah, so
1: what's that?
0: A West Side is in the house, and a Fraser home is in the house, yeah. A Cloverdale is in the house, and a Savannah G8 is in the house.

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0: Shut up, old sissy. You ain't even got one.
1: Sissy? 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
0: Shut up.
2: Hello?
0: What's up?
2: What's up?
3: Lizzie, get your ass in here.
2: I gotta go.
0: Hold up, wait.
1: Marks wanna know if he can get some cut up.
3: Some cut up? Ain't no cut up going here. I'll cut your ass up.

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There was Hogan's and Johnny Malone. There was Johnny McGurk. There was Scarecrow

San Francisco, Marquez, Castilla, and welcome to America. We have singers and trinity, we have the instant.

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And a whale of a crew, with a gist and a two, we suffered a cup

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And welcome to America. We are singers and charity. We have the

Francisco, Marquez, Castilla, and welcome to our area. We have Sega and Trinity, we have Easter and Fun.

Yeah. Yeah. I'm so happy I found you. I'm so happy I found you. Oh my Lord. Oh my Lord. Whoa, so high, so high, so high to the vibe. Alright.

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Here we go, we're just gonna let it run. Time it goes, as it comes, as it spins, as it runs through the air to your lungs. Here we go, we're just gonna let it run. Dying to stop the clock, take back a few years, stop all them tears and stop bottling up all my fears. See, I got good and the bad sides, split personality, Dr. Jekyll and Mr. Hyde. I like Darth Vader.

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0: 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Don't be your Lenny Bruce self now. Just please try to understand. Just put your arms around me.
1: Well, oh, no, not... Come on.
0: Stop fighting for a minute. It's just breaking me apart.
1: Fuck.
0: Oh, honey, please.
1: Well, what do you want? Oh, man. Jesus.
0: Sorry.
1: Okay.
0: I'm really sorry.
1: All right. What do you want me to do?
0: I wish you could understand my point of view for a minute, you know.
1: Look, I'm trying... man.
0: It's hard. I've got all this hormonal shit going on.
1: Don't come in. Don't come at me with that shit now.
0: I'm really trying to understand you. It's not easy, you know. You're just not the easiest kind of guy. You're fantastic. Geez. I love you, my God. You see what I saw in you in the first place? I mean, there's so much raw material.
1: Oh, honey.
0: Sometimes you just act so bad.

0: What do you want?
1: I don't understand. It's like we're two strangers here. We got this new house, this strange new place, and we're two strangers inhabiting it. We've known each other all this time, but I feel closer to the person than the checkout counter in the supermarket today.
0: Well, what do you want me to do?
1: Honey.

0: thing differently. Well, but you're hard. You're tough. You're just tough as nails. Sometimes you don't give in. You don't relent. I love you. I really, really love you, but I don't really know what that means anymore.
1: I feel like
0: Who am I loving?
1: I'm fucking suffocating here.
0: You know, you're so sarcastic. Why are you being so sarcastic?
1: I'm not being sarcastic.

0: like, I love this little creature so much. Where did she come from?
1: Don't you think I do? Well,
0: it's just, you know, please, just go get the ice bag. It hurts so bad. Oh. Just can't argue anymore, baby. Oh, baby, just put your arms around me. Just kiss me, remember, if you really love me.